ass. 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And now I'm back to let you know I can really shake 'em down.

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Nice and easy. But there's just one thing, you see. We never ever do nothing nice and easy.

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Ladies and gentlemen, this is Captain Tobias Wilcock welcoming you aboard Coconut Airways Flight 372 to Bridgetown, Barbados. We will be flying at an height of 32,000 feet and at an airspeed of approximately 600 miles per hour. Refreshments will be served after takeoff. Kindly fasten your

never speak a sound. And you are so gay with Parisian demands. You can run around. My mind, like you'll never know. Lead me away, come inside, see my mind in color.